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I woke last night to the sound of thunder. How far off, I sat and wondered. Started humming a song from 1962. Ain't it funny how the night moves?

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0: 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Here's what's happening.
1: Good morning, I'm Richard Coffin. More than 170 consultations directly supported establishing 43 new businesses and the expansion or maintenance of 48 existing ones. Those stats were released by the Stratford Perth Centre for Business as they announced the province has renewed its Small Business Enterprise Centre agreement with them. The centre says the agreement will ensure programs and services that support entrepreneurs will continue. Perth Wellington MPP Matthew Ray says small businesses are the backbone of rural communities, creating jobs, supporting local initiatives, and keeping communities strong. The centre provides one-on-one advisory services, business planning support, and targeted programming for entrepreneurs at all stages of development. A documentary will provide insight into the career and legacy of the Stratford Festival's artistic director. This, above all, the theatrical life of Antonio Cimolino will feature interviews from actors, directors, and collaborators. The screening takes place at Lazaritas Hall inside Tom Patterson Theatre on June 13th. Officials say the documentary will present a raw portrait of Cimolino as he finishes his final year as artistic director of the festival. Tickets are $39 and are available at the festival website. Perth OPP are asking for information from the public after community mailboxes were broken into in North Perth. Police launched an investigation after the mailboxes were broken into last weekend in the area of Nelson Avenue South, Barnett Street West, and Albert Street North in Listowel. Anyone with information related to the investigation or may have video of the area is asked to contact Perth OPP. A 68-year-old Cambridge man has been charged with driving while impaired after OPP spotted a person urinating near a vehicle on the shoulder of Perth Line 33. Police say they spotted the person shortly after 10 Tuesday night. It was determined he was the driver of the vehicle, with police saying he displayed signs of impairment. A charge for having open alcohol in the vehicle was also laid, with a 90-day license suspension imposed and the vehicle impounded for 7 days. And based on the most recent information, the Parliamentary Budget Officer estimates total government support to co-host the 2026 FIFA Men's World Cup to be just over $1 billion. That includes federal support of $473 million, with the remainder of the $593 million funded by other levels of government. Because Canada will be hosting 13 games, the estimated cost per game is $82 million. Officials say the amount aligns to past public spending to host World Cup events. Be the first to know. Get daily and weekly news alerts directly to your inbox by signing up at mystratfordnow.com.
2: In sports hockey, the Montreal Victoires skated to their first Walter Cup trophy last night with a 4-0 victory over the Ottawa Charge in Game 4 of the finals. It's the first time a Canadian team has won the PWHL title in the league's 3-year history. Last night in the NHL, the Vegas Golden Knights opened the Western Conference final with a 4-2 victory over the Colorado Avalanche. In Major League Baseball, on the diamond, rookie pitcher phenomenon Treya Savage allowed just 2 hits and walked none while striking out 8 over 6 shutouts. Out innings as the Toronto Blue Jays edged the New York Yankees 2-1 last night.
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2: Frost advisory. Sunny today, breezy this morning with high 16 degrees. Tonight clearing, low plus 3 with risk of frost. Friday mainly sunny, breezy in the morning, high 16 degrees. Cloudy conditions Friday evening, low 10. Showers expected Saturday, windy, high 14.
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Good morning. I'm Jamie Caudill. 6:11 on this Thursday, May 21st. Good morning. I'm Jamie Caudill. It's a frost advisory that does remain in effect. It's certainly a little chilly this morning, but it is going to warm up. Sunny today. The high is 16 degrees, but again, clearing this evening with a low +3, again, risk of frost. Right now in Stratford, +4 with the Romantics.

0: 1071 CJCSFM, Neil Young. 618 is Thursday, May 21st. Good morning, I'm Jamie Cottle. Let's check your school bus report as we do each and every weekday morning. No delays or cancellations to pass along. It's the school bus report with Rio Thompson Candies and Tradition Mutual Insurance. You can check in through your morning at mystratfordnow.com. It is Thursday. That also means we check in with donuts and coffee because it's the Zaire's Donut Day giveaway contest. Where are we off to? The local community food center. How about that out on Erie Street? It was Julie nominating them, saying, I'm nominating the local because they are an amazing support network in our community. They bring people together to share a hot meal on Monday nights and Friday at lunchtime. They have the community access market open on Monday and Fridays, allowing residents to buy healthy food at an affordable price. They recently offered a volunteer tax clinic to help residents with simple tax returns to file their taxes on time. The staff worked tirelessly and selfishly in using their skills, resources, and talents to help others. There is something for everyone at the local. Thanks for that, Julie. And we're going to drop by today with free freshly baked donuts from Zaire's Bakery and hot coffee from Stratford Starbucks. Congratulations, the local community food center out on Erie Street. So well deserved for the staff there. And again, you can get nominations in at mystratfordnow.com. We do have a frost advisory in effect. It is chilly this morning and still the risk of frost tonight. So there you go. Sunny today, though. High 16 degrees. But right now it's just +4 in Stratford.
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1: Good morning, I'm Richard Coffin. More than 170 consultations directly supported establishing 43 new businesses and the expansion or maintenance of 48 existing ones. Those stats were released by the Stratford Perth Centre for Business as they announced the province has renewed its Small Business Enterprise Centre agreement with them. The centre says the agreement will ensure programs and services that support entrepreneurs will continue. Perth Wellington MPP Matthew Ray says small businesses are the backbone of rural communities, creating jobs, supporting local initiatives, and keeping communities strong. The centre provides one-on-one advisory services, business planning support, and targeted programming for entrepreneurs at all stages of development. A documentary will provide insight into the career and legacy of the Stratford Festival's artistic director. This, above all, the theatrical life of Antonio Cimolino will feature interviews from actors, directors, and collaborators. The screening takes place at Lazaritas Hall inside Tom Patterson Theatre on June 13th. Officials say the documentary will present a raw portrait of Cimolino as he finishes his final year as artistic director of the festival. Tickets are $39 and are available at the festival website. Perth OPP are asking for information from the public after community mailboxes were broken into in North Perth. Police launched an investigation after the mailboxes were broken into last weekend in the area of Nelson Avenue South, Barnett Street West, and Albert Street North in Listowel. Anyone with information related to the investigation or may have video of the area is asked to contact Perth OPP. A 68-year-old Cambridge man has been charged with driving while impaired after OPP spotted a person urinating near a vehicle on the shoulder of Perth Line 33. Police say they spotted the person shortly after 10 Tuesday night. It was determined he was the driver of the vehicle, with police saying he displayed signs of impairment. A charge for having open alcohol in the vehicle was also laid, with a 90-day license suspension imposed and the vehicle impounded for 7 days. And based on the most recent information, the Parliamentary Budget Officer estimates total government support to co-host the 2026 FIFA Men's World Cup to be just over $1 billion. That includes federal support of $473 million, with the remainder of the $593 million funded by other levels of government. Because Canada will be hosting 13 games, the estimated cost per game is $82 million. Officials say the amount aligns to past public spending to host World Cup events. Be the first to know. Get daily and weekly news alerts directly to your inbox by signing up at mystratfordnow.com.
2: In sports hockey, the Montreal Victoires skated to their first Walter Cup trophy last night with a 4-0 victory over the Ottawa Charge in Game 4 of the finals. It's the first time a Canadian team has won the PWHL title in the league's 3-year history. Last night in the NHL, the Vegas Golden Knights opened the Western Conference Final with a 4-2 victory over the Colorado Avalanche. In Major League Baseball, on the diamond, rookie pitcher phenomenon Treya Savage allowed just 2 hits and walked none while striking out 8 over 6 shutout innings as the Toronto Blue Jays edged the New York Yankees 2-1 last night.
0: CJCS weather.
2: Frost advisory. Sunny today, breezy this morning with high 16 degrees. Tonight clearing, low plus 3 with risk of frost. Friday mainly sunny, breezy in the morning, high 16 degrees. Cloudy conditions Friday evening, low 10. Showers expected Saturday, windy, with high 14.
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0: 1071 CJCS FM. Good morning. I'm Jamie Cottle. 6:40 on this Thursday, May 21st. Want to wish all the paddlers all the best on Saturday. We're going to cross our fingers that the showers will hold off. It is the Wildwood Dragon Boat Challenge that is set to go on Saturday. So if you're competing, all the best. And certainly a number of Stratford and Derry teams do take part. That is Saturday, May 23rd at Wildwood Conservation Area. And cheer on the teams and enjoy that on Saturday. Again, links and details on our socials. Let's check your school bus report with Rio Tums and Candies and Tradition Mutual Insurance. So far, so good. Just again, bundling up this morning. This weather, I tell you, up and down, just wait a day. And yeah, so back to kind of chilly temperatures, although it is going to warm up as we get closer to the weekend. But right now, all systems go for the school bus report with Rio Thompson Candies and Tradition Mutual Insurance. 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But a frost advisory does remain in effect. It is brisk this morning. Sunny today, breezy with a high 16 degrees, clearing tonight, low plus 3, again, risk of frost, but then sunshine Friday. With a high 16 degrees. Right now in Stratford, it's plus 4. It's chilly.
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0: 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Good morning. I'm Jamie Cottle. 6:52 on this Thursday, May 21st. And don't forget, this weekend it is a treasure hunt weekend for City of Stratford. There are opportunities for residents throughout the city to recycle any unwanted household items, placing curbside for anyone to collect. And the event keeps materials certainly out of Stratford's landfill site. Materials can be put out starting 4 p.m. this Friday, and any unclaimed items must be removed by curbside by 3 p.m. on Sunday. And have some fun with treasure hunting, again, for curbside items. And it is this weekend, May 22nd through to the 24th. Next one is coming up for the weekend of June 19th. We have the complete schedule. You can check that out on our Facebook page this morning. Frosty this morning. At least chilly temperatures. Frost advisory does remain in effect. Sunny, breezy late this morning. A high 16 degrees, but right now in Stratford. Heading out, certainly for that morning jog. Bundle up. It's plus 4.
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0: from the CJCS Newsroom. Here's what's happening.
1: Good morning, I'm Richard Coffin. More than 170 consultations directly supported establishing 43 new businesses and the expansion or maintenance of 48 existing ones. Those stats were released by the Stratford Perth Centre for Business as they announced the province has renewed its Small Business Enterprise Centre agreement with them. The centre says the agreement will ensure programs and services that support entrepreneurs will continue. Perth Wellington MPP Matthew Ray says small businesses are the backbone of rural communities, creating jobs, supporting local initiatives, and keeping communities strong. The centre provides one-on-one advisory services, business planning support, and targeted programming for entrepreneurs at all stages of development. A documentary will provide insight into the career and legacy of the Stratford Festival's artistic director. This, above all, the theatrical life of Antonio Cimolino will feature interviews from actors, directors, and collaborators. The screening takes place at Lazaritas Hall inside Tom Patterson Theater on June 13th. Officials say the documentary will present a raw portrait of Cimolino as he finishes his final year as artistic director of the festival. Tickets are $39 and are available at the festival website. Perth OPP are asking for information for the public after community mailboxes were broken into in North Perth. Police launched an investigation after the mailboxes were broken into last weekend in the area of Nelson Avenue South, Barnett Street West, and Albert Street North in Listowel. Anyone with information related to the investigation or may have video of the area is asked to contact Perth OPP. A 68-year-old Cambridge man has been charged with driving while impaired after OPP spotted a person urinating near a vehicle on the shoulder of Perth Line 33. Police say they spotted the person shortly after 10 Tuesday night. It was determined he was the driver of the vehicle, with police saying he displayed signs of impairment. A charge for having open alcohol in the vehicle was also laid, with a 90-day license suspension imposed and the vehicle impounded for 7 days. And based on the most recent information, the Parliamentary Budget Officer estimates total government support to co-host the 2026 FIFA Men's World Cup to be just over $1 billion. That includes federal support of $473 million, with the remainder of the $593 million funded by other levels of government. Because Canada will be hosting 13 games, the estimated cost per game is $82 million. Officials say the amount aligns to past public spending to host World Cup events. Be the first to know. Get daily and weekly news alerts directly to your inbox by signing up at mystratfordnow.com.
2: In sports hockey, the Montreal Victoires skated to their first Walter Cup trophy last night with a 4-0 victory over the Ottawa Charge in Game 4 of the finals. It's the first time a Canadian team has won the PWHL title in the league's 3-year history. Last night in the NHL, the Vegas Golden Knights opened the Western Conference final with a 4-2 victory over the Colorado Avalanche. In Major League Baseball, on the diamond, rookie pitcher phenomenon Treya Savage allowed just 2 hits and walked none while striking out 8 over 6 shutouts. Out innings as the Toronto Blue Jays edged the New York Yankees 2-1 last night.
0: CJCS weather.
2: Frost advisory. Sunny today, breezy this morning with high 16 degrees. Tonight clearing, low plus 3 with risk of frost. Friday mainly sunny, breezy in the morning, high 16 degrees. Cloudy conditions Friday evening, low 10. Showers expected Saturday, windy, high 14.
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1071 CJCSFM. Good morning. I'm Jamie Caudill. 7-Eleven. It's Thursday, May 21st. Frost advisory, but sunny today. High 16 degrees.

0: 1071 CJCS FM, Platinum Blonde, Standing in the Dark, 718, Thursday, May 21st. Hey, keep listening. We'll have a final pair of tickets to give away sometime this morning for Rock the Park for Wednesday, July 15th, with the Lumineers headlining for that day. It's a text to win chance, possibly coming up this hour. Listen for that. And it looks like another busy one for the Bentley's Birthday Club. That's at 7:45. If someone in your life is celebrating a birthday, do let us know. We'd love to celebrate with you and draw for $20 in Bentley's Bucks. And we'll do that at 7:45 with the birthday shout outs. Right now, let's shout out for the Zayers Donut Day giveaway contest. Our winner, the local community food center. How about that? Out on Erie Street, it was Julie nominating them, saying, "I'm nominating the local because they're an amazing support network in our community. They bring people together to share a hot meal on Monday nights and Friday at lunchtime. They have the community access market open on Monday and Fridays, allowing residents to buy healthy food at an affordable price. They recently offered a volunteer tax clinic to help residents with simple tax returns to file their taxes on time. The staff worked tirelessly and selflessly in using their skills, resources, and talents to help others, and there is something for everyone at the local." So there you go. We're going to drop by the local out on Erie Street, say hi to the staff there, and reward them with free freshly baked donuts from Zayers Bakery and hot coffee from Stratford Starbucks. Congratulations on that. We do this each and every Thursday. You can get us the details at mystratfordnow.com. Looks like, no delays or cancellations so far for the school bus report with Rio Thompson Candies and Tradition Mutual Insurance, but we do have a frost advisory, but sunny today. But don't let the sunshine fool you right now. It's a brisk start to the morning, breezy with a high 16 degrees right now, plus 4 in Stratford.
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1: Good morning, I'm Richard Coffin. More than 170 consultations directly supported establishing 43 new businesses and the expansion or maintenance of 48 existing ones. Those stats were released by the Stratford Perth Center for Business as they announced the province has renewed its Small Business Enterprise Center agreement with them. The center says the agreement will ensure programs and services that support entrepreneurs will continue. Perth Wellington MPP Matthew Ray says small businesses are the backbone of rural communities, creating jobs, supporting local initiatives, and keeping communities strong. The center provides one-on-one advisory services, business planning support, and targeted programming for entrepreneurs at all stages of development. A documentary will provide insight into the career and legacy of the Stratford Festival's artistic director. This, above all, the theatrical life of Antonio Cimolino will feature interviews from actors, directors, and collaborators. The screening takes place at Lazaritas Hall inside Tom Patterson Theater on June 13th. Officials say the documentary will present a raw portrait of Cimolino as he finishes his final year as artistic director of the festival. Tickets are $39 and are available at the festival website. Perth OPP are asking for information for the public after community mailboxes were broken into in North Perth. Police launched an investigation after the mailboxes were broken into last weekend in the area of Nelson Avenue South, Barnett Street West, and Albert Street North in Listowel. Anyone with information related to the investigation or may have video of the area is asked to contact Perth OPP. A 68-year-old Cambridge man has been charged with driving while impaired after OPP spotted a person urinating near a vehicle on the shoulder of Perth Line 33. Police say they spotted the person shortly after 10 Tuesday night. It was determined he was the driver of the vehicle, with police saying he displayed signs of impairment. A charge for having open alcohol in the vehicle was also laid, with a 90-day license suspension imposed and the vehicle impounded for 7 days. And based on the most recent information, the Parliamentary Budget Officer estimates total government support to co-host the 2026 FIFA Men's World Cup to be just over $1 billion. That includes federal support of $473 million, with the remainder of the $593 million funded by other levels of government. Because Canada will be hosting 13 games, the estimated cost per game is $82 million. Officials say the amount aligns to past public spending to host World Cup events. Be the first to know. Get daily and weekly news alerts directly to your inbox by signing up at mystratfordnow.com.
2: In sports hockey, the Montreal Victoires skated to their first Walter Cup trophy last night with a 4-0 victory over the Ottawa Charge in Game 4 of the finals. It's the first time a Canadian team has won the PWHL title in the league's 3-year history. Last night in the NHL, the Vegas Golden Knights opened the Western Conference Final with a 4-2 victory over the Colorado Avalanche. In Major League Baseball, on the diamond, rookie pitcher phenomenon Treya Savage allowed just 2 hits and walked none while striking out 8 over 6 shutout innings as the Toronto Blue Jays edged the New York Yankees 2-1 last night.
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2: Frost advisory. Sunny today, breezy this morning with high 16 degrees. Tonight clearing, low plus 3 with risk of frost. Friday mainly sunny, breezy in the morning, high 16 degrees. Cloudy conditions Friday evening, low 10. Showers expected Saturday, windy, with high 14.
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0: 1071 CJCS FM. Good morning. I'm Jamie Cottle. 7:39 is Thursday, May 21st. In case you did not know, today is National Waitstaff Day. So we're having some fun with this on our Facebook page. You can join in on the conversation. Shout out and appreciate an awesome server and their restaurant and establishment. You can do that in the comments. Look for our Facebook post. And gosh, we've heard from Sherry shouting out Carrie at Features, the best in a long shot. And Suzanne saying there is a waitress at Brew Garden that is excellent at her job. Just can't remember her name, but she is on it and so friendly and helpful. And we've had some people offering suggestions, but keep those coming in too. So again, National Waitstaff Day. So shout out an awesome server, waiter, waitress, that sort of thing. And you can also shout out their restaurant and establishment. That is in the comments. Look for the Facebook post on that this morning. And we certainly do appreciate it, especially, gosh, in Stratford End area with our outstanding restaurants. We certainly appreciate our waitstaff, without a doubt. Frost advisory remaining in effect. Could get frost again this evening, but it's going to warm up. Sunny today, breezy with a high 16 degrees, and although it's a little chilly right now, it is 5 degrees, temperatures rising slowly, and no delays or cancellations for the school bus report for Rio Thompson Candies and Tradition Mutual Insurance. But as I say, this one has just come in. It's a Murphy Bus Lines Mitchell route that is delayed 20 minutes for St. Michael Catholic Secondary School. Looks like morning route 4, Murphy Bus Line Mitchell route delayed 20 minutes for St. Michael Catholic Secondary School. If you want to double check that route, it's available through our links at mystratfordnow.com.
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0: It's time for the Bentley's Birthday Club on CJCS. Let's get right to it. We've got Willa celebrating a birthday today. Happy fifth birthday, Willa, from Mommy, Daddy, and Vera. Willa, we hope you have an absolutely wonderful, wonderful day. And we've got Octavia celebrating a birthday today. How about that? Happy fifth birthday, Princess Octavia. We love you so much, Mommy, Daddy, and Roman. And we also have best wishes. Happy fifth birthday to our sweet Octavia, love, Nina, and Papa. So there you go. Lots of folks want to wish Octavia a very happy birthday today. And we also have Hannah West celebrating. Hannah West, all the best wishes from your favorites at Cooper Standard. And Hannah, I'm sure you know who your favorites are at Cooper Standard. We have Leanne Gregory Stewart celebrating her 63rd birthday today. We've enjoyed Leanne many times on community stages throughout the area. Leanne celebrating today. And we've got Krista Linkletter celebrating her 55th birthday today. Krista, you have a happy birthday. And again, Leanne and Krista, certainly for the St. Mary's area. There you go. Okay, let's put the names into the draw bin as we're going to draw for $20 in Bentley's Bucks. And it's Octavia. Congratulations, Octavia. My goodness. We have a $20 gift certificate, so certainly a family member can drop by, and the family certainly can enjoy it. It's at Bentley's, the bar to be at in beautiful downtown Stratford. Octavia is our winner today. Congratulations on that. We shout out to birthdays weekday mornings at this time. 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
0: Hey, that's the sound of someone texting because they would like to win our final pair of tickets for Rock the Park. This is for Wednesday, July 15th, featuring the Lumineers headlining. It's going to be another great night. It's for Wednesday, July 15th, Rock the Park. So text PARK to 519-272-1240. 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

0: 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Hey, congratulations, Leanne Byer. Congratulations, Leanne, picking up our final pair of Rock the Park tickets. This is for Wednesday, July 15th. Luminaires headlining for that day. Congratulations from 107.1 CJCS FM.
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2: Good morning. I'm Richard Coffin. More than 170 consultations directly supported establishing 43 new businesses and the expansion or maintenance of 48 existing ones. Those stats were released by the Stratford Perth Center for Business as they announced the province has renewed its Small Business Enterprise Center agreement with them. The center says the agreement will ensure programs and services that support entrepreneurs will continue. Perth Wellington MPP Matthew Ray says small businesses are the backbone of rural communities, creating jobs, supporting local initiatives, and keeping communities strong. The center provides one-on-one advisory services, business planning support, and targeted programming for entrepreneurs at all stages of development. A documentary will provide insight into the career and legacy of the Stratford Festival's artistic director. This, above all, the theatrical life of Antonio Cimolino will feature interviews from actors, directors, and collaborators. The screening takes place at Lazaritas Hall inside Tom Patterson Theater on June 13th. Officials say the documentary will present a raw portrait of Cimolino as he finishes his final year as artistic director of the festival. Tickets are $39 and are available at the festival website. Perth OPP are asking for information from the public after community mailboxes were broken into in North Perth. Police launched an investigation after the mailboxes were broken into last weekend in the area of Nelson Avenue South, Barnett Street West, and Albert Street North in Listowel. Anyone with information related to the investigation or may have video of the area is asked to contact Perth OPP. A 68-year-old Cambridge man has been charged with driving while impaired after OPP spotted a person urinating near a vehicle on the shoulder of Perth Line 33. Police say they spotted the person shortly after 10 Tuesday night. It was determined he was the driver of the vehicle, with police saying he displayed signs of impairment. A charge for having open alcohol in vehicle was also laid, with a 90-day license suspension imposed and the vehicle impounded for 7 days. And based on the most recent information, the Parliamentary Budget Officer estimates total government support to co-host the 2026 FIFA Men's World Cup to be just over $1 billion. That includes federal support of $473 million, with the remainder of the $593 million funded by other levels of government. Because Canada will be hosting 13 games, the estimated cost per game is $82 million. Officials say the amount aligns to past public spending to host World Cup events. Be the first to know. Get daily and weekly news alerts directly to your inbox by signing up at mystratfordnow.com.
3: 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It's the bar to be at. 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
0: In sports hockey, the Montreal Victoires skated to their first Walter Cup trophy last night with a 4-0 victory over the Ottawa Charge in Game 4 of the finals. It's the first time a Canadian team has won the PWHL title in the league's 3-year history. Last night in the NHL, the Vegas Golden Knights opened the Western Conference final with a 4-2 victory over the Colorado Avalanche. In Major League Baseball, on the diamond, rookie pitcher phenomenon Treya Savage allowed just 2 hits and walked none while striking out 8 over 6 shutout innings as the Toronto Blue Jays edged the New York Yankees 2-1 last night.
1: CJCS weather.
0: Frost advisory. Sunny today, breezy this morning with high 16 degrees. Tonight clearing, low plus 3 with risk of frost. Friday mainly sunny, breezy in the morning, high 16 degrees. Cloudy conditions Friday evening, low 10. Showers expected Saturday, windy, high 14.
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0: 107.1 CJCS FM. Good morning. I'm Jamie Caudle. She's here. We got a big week coming up next week. Ann Swertfeger's on the line with Stratford Festival. Good morning, Ann.
1: Good morning, Jamie.
0: And we've got a big, big week next week.
1: We sure do. It's opening week, and we're opening, have openings on Monday, Tuesday, Wednesday, Thursday, Friday, and then Saturday afternoon and Saturday night. Seven shows opening. Isn't that terrific?
0: Oh, that is incredible. But let's talk about the shows that you have recently seen before. Of course, we see them in terms of the opening week and more. Othello, you've had a chance to see that one.
1: Yes, Othello is one of the shows that's opening just a few weeks from now,
0: yeah.
1: In June. And I was able to see the second dress rehearsal yesterday, and wow, what a show. This, of course, stars Andre Sill's role with Evan Buehling as Iago and Kristen Pellerin as Desdemona. What a powerful show. Othello's one of those that always really gets you in the heart and in the gut, but I was really absolutely taken with this production. It's directed by Haysom Kadri. And it is absolutely stunning. And I have to say that I was particularly impressed by the music and the sound design by Thomas Ryder Payne. It really, really set the mood in such a subtle way, but fed the, you know, that thriller aspect of this incredible Shakespeare tragedy.
0: Oh, very good.
1: And I highly recommend getting in to see Othello. Like A Midsummer Night's Dream, which is the other Shakespeare over at the Tom Patterson Theater, these tickets are going super fast. They're already between 75 and 80% sold out, so
0: Okay. You
1: don't want to miss these two Shakespeares. I really strongly suggest taking advantage of living in Stratford and getting in to see them as soon as you possibly can.
0: It sounds
1: great. Exceptional.
0: Oh, without a doubt. And certainly Andre Sills, what a powerhouse actor, and so wonderful to have him featured in Othello.
1: Oh, he is magnificent. I love him and everything he does.
0: Yeah, of course.
1: True accomplishment. It's really wonderful.
0: Exactly. And let's talk about The Importance of Being Earnest. You've had a chance to see that one.
1: I did, yes. Importance of Being Earnest is another one that is opening in June with Othello, and so won't be part of our big week next week. But it is now on stage. It's had its first preview. And what a delight. This is just everything you want an Oscar Wilde comedy to be. Of course, it stars Fiona Reid as Lady Bracknell, and she is absolutely wonderful and gets to utter those incredible words, a handbag? Now, why I'm not an actor.
0: Love
1: it's
0: it.
1: Got a super cast. Joe Perry, Carter Gulseth, who's joined us for the first time this year, Allison Lynch, Marissa Orhalo, who's also in The Tempest, playing Ariel, Ben Carlson, Lucy Peacock, really a wonderful, wonderful cast who can get the most out of Oscar Wilde's delightful comedy. And on top of all that, there is the incredible set design by Bretta Gerica, who is one of everyone's favorite designers, I know. It is just that beautiful Victorian comedy setting and the set changes three times,
0: okay.
1: I think maybe four.
0: Oh my.
1: And those set changes in themselves are entertainment. Directed by Krista Jackson. It's really a lovely, lovely show. And Corey Simpson has done the costumes. And they are breathtaking. Those Victorian silhouettes are so fantastic, and every time that Lady Bracknell enters, you sort of gasp at the gorgeousness of her costumes, of her dresses.
0: Yeah, and I love the reels or the short clips on the Stratford Festival socials, and that one really spotlighting the costumes or the wardrobe, if you will, for The Importance of Being Earnest.
1: Yes, stunning colors, stunning silhouettes, really beautiful.
0: Well, it's going to be a stunning week next week, my gosh.
1: Yay! Red carpet is on Monday. The show, of course, on Monday starts at 7:30. So come and see us on the red carpet. It's always so nice that people come out and watch those activities. Of course, the pipes and drums will be playing for us. We'll have some live interviews from the red carpet, lots of photos being taken, lots of fabulous outfits to be seen. It's a very exciting day. And then we continue with smaller red carpets throughout the week for each of the shows as we celebrate the incredible work that all these actors and creative teams have, and crew and artisans and everybody has done over the past few months to get this incredible festival off the ground for the 74th time.
0: My goodness. So it is the Tempest for opening night Monday night.
1: That's right.
0: Oh my gosh. Featuring Garrett Wynn Davies.
1: Yes, Tempest featuring Garrett Wynn Davies. It's going to be a wonderful opening night. That's an incredible show too. I don't know whether you've seen the montage that we have put out yet, Jamie, or not.
0: But oh yeah.
1: Wow, this is a real spectacle. It's beautifully, of course, and performed, but the Tempest itself, that giant storm that opens the show, is absolutely incredible. And the Tempest is often called the very first example of science fiction.
0: Okay.
1: And this one has that real science fiction feel to the design of the set and the costumes. And one spectacular sight after another as the show unfolds.
0: And we would be remiss in saying, I know we're kind of putting things ahead here with the season just getting started, but of course, this will be Anthony Cimolino's final season. So bittersweet, but boy, what a season.
1: That's right. And I call it the greatest hits. He calls it his favorite plays. I think it's a wonderful season, and nobody's disappointing Anthony this year. These are remarkable productions.
0: Oh, without a doubt. And you can get ticket information, anything we've discussed, at StraffordFestival.ca for all of the details. Opening night is set for this Monday, and it's opening week all next week with so many great shows taking to the stage. It's amazing how quickly and incredibly this all comes together. Anne Swerdfeger, now will we chat again next Thursday? Anne, are you going to be up for this?
1: I hope so. I'll be... I'll be three shows in. I should be okay.
0: At least, yeah. That's
1: what it shows. We are talking on Sunday morning, at least.
0: Yeah, there you go. So, Anne Swerdfeger, and we'll chat again next Thursday, and we'll enjoy this amazing opening week coming up with Stratford Festival. Thank you so much, Anne. We're so excited.
1: Thank you, Jamie. We'll talk to you soon.
0: It's The Box on CJCS.

0: 107.1 the CJCSFM, the box closer together. 8:19 Thursday, May 21st on the calendar. 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Slight one this morning, just one to report. It's a Murphy Bus Lines Mitchell route that is delayed 20 minutes for St. Michael Catholic Secondary School. Looks like morning route 4, Murphy Bus Lines Mitchell route, delayed 20 minutes for St. Michael Catholic Secondary School. School bus report, you can check it, of course, at mystradfordnow.com. Let's check your weather forecast for today. Make sure you got that jacket at least on this morning. It's a chilly start to the day. Frost advisory does remain in effect. Again, clearing this evening, low plus 3. Again, risk of frost. But today, sunny, breezy, with a high 16 degrees. Right now, it's 8 in the Stratford End area. Again, sending out congratulations to our winners today. You can read about it now on our Facebook page. 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We're going to drop by this morning with free freshly baked donuts from Zayers Bakery and hot coffee from Stratford Starbucks. You can read all about the nomination, all about the great work they do at the local out Erie Street, and we're going to drop by this morning, so congratulations.
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3: Phil!
2: We're getting to it. Yeah. We're spending so much time catching up, we forgot we had to do some ads here.
3: Yeah, for sure.
2: What's going on?
3: Mitchell says he's sorry, by the way, that he didn't make it up this winter, but, you know, you kept waiting for a break in the weather.
4: I'm over it. You would have come.
3: I would have driven.
4: Yeah, you would have done it.
3: Well, maybe not if the roads are closed. You still got to be smart about it all.
4: Yeah.
3: But the roads aren't closed going to Conway now, finally.
4: Yeah.
3: Yeah, baby. So, and May is better sleep month.
4: Is it now?
3: Yes.
4: I could use better sleep.
3: Those guys, I don't know who makes that stuff up, but they're not the boss of us. 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

0: 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Here's what's happening.
1: Good morning, I'm Richard Coffin. More than 170 consultations directly supported establishing 43 new businesses and the expansion or maintenance of 48 existing ones. Those stats were released by the Stratford Perth Center for Business as they announced the province has renewed its Small Business Enterprise Center agreement with them. The center says the agreement will ensure programs and services that support entrepreneurs will continue. Perth Wellington MPP Matthew Ray says small businesses are the backbone of rural communities, creating jobs, supporting local initiatives, and keeping communities strong. The center provides one-on-one advisory services, business planning support, and targeted programming for entrepreneurs at all stages of development. A documentary will provide insight into the career and legacy of the Stratford Festival's artistic director. This Above All, the theatrical life of Antonio Cimolino will feature interviews from actors, directors, and collaborators. The screening takes place at Lazaritas Hall inside Tom Patterson Theater on June 13th. Officials say the documentary will present a raw portrait of Cimolino as he finishes his final year as artistic director of the festival. Tickets are $39 and are available at the festival website. Perth OPP are asking for information for the public after community mailboxes were broken into in North Perth. Police launched an investigation after the mailboxes were broken into last weekend in the area of Nelson Avenue South, Barnett Street West, and Albert Street North in Listowel. Anyone with information related to the investigation or may have video of the area is asked to contact Perth OPP. A 68-year-old Cambridge man has been charged with driving while impaired after OPP spotted a person urinating near a vehicle on the shoulder of Perth Line 33. Police say they spotted the person shortly after 10 Tuesday night. It was determined he was the driver of the vehicle, with police saying he displayed signs of impairment. A charge for having open alcohol in the vehicle was also laid, with a 90-day license suspension imposed and the vehicle impounded for 7 days. And based on the most recent information, the Parliamentary Budget Officer estimates total government support to co-host the 2026 FIFA Men's World Cup to be just over $1 billion. That includes federal support of $473 million, with the remainder of the $593 million funded by other levels of government. Because Canada will be hosting 13 games, the estimated cost per game is $82 million. Officials say the amount aligns to past public spending to host World Cup events. Be the first to know. Get daily and weekly news alerts directly to your inbox by signing up at mystratfordnow.com.
2: In sports hockey, the Montreal Victoires skated to their first Walter Cup trophy last night with a 4-0 victory over the Ottawa Charge in Game 4 of the finals. It's the first time a Canadian team has won the PWHL title in the league's 3-year history. Last night in the NHL, the Vegas Golden Knights opened the Western Conference final with a 4-2 victory over the Colorado Avalanche. In Major League Baseball, on the diamond, rookie pitcher phenomenon Treya Savage allowed just 2 hits and walked none while striking out 8 over 6 shutouts. Out innings as the Toronto Blue Jays edged the New York Yankees 2-1 last night.
0: CJCS weather.
2: Frost advisory. Sunny today, breezy this morning with high 16 degrees. Tonight clearing, low plus 3 with risk of frost. Friday mainly sunny, breezy in the morning, high 16 degrees. Cloudy conditions Friday evening, low 10. Showers expected Saturday, windy, with high 14.
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0: 107.1 CJCSFM. Good morning. I'm Jamie Cottle. It is almost that time for a big sale that's coming up for May 30th. Joining us in studio is Marcia Hempel and Mika Jones with Garden Stratford, or Stratford End District Horticultural Society, with all of the details and so much more. They even brought in props. It's a big day. Good to see you both. Welcome.
1: Good morning, Jamie.
2: Good morning, Jamie.
0: Good to see you. So, well, let's get right to it. We've got something big coming up for May 30th. Mika, what's going on?
1: Oh, well, you know, this community event, all of our members, maybe not every individual, but a great many of our Garden Stratford members are right now digging up extra plants, dividing plants in their gardens,
0: yeah,
1: or nurturing seedlings that they've started.
0: Sure.
1: We all just make a little extra so that we can bring along to the plant sale.
0: Yeah, that's pretty awesome. These are member-grown plants, if you will.
1: They are. And you know, the great benefit of this is that these are all plants that we know are successful here in Stratford.
0: Right.
1: They're for us.
0: Yes.
1: And so we can be most successful with plants that are grown here.
0: Okay.
1: They're not coming from a greenhouse. They're
0: right.
1: Coming from our gardens.
0: Yes, and the expertise with Garden Stratford and the members with the Hort Society, for sure.
1: Yeah, exactly.
0: There you go. So the plant sale is happening Saturday, May 30th, and where is it all taking place?
1: It's at the local.
0: All right, the local community food center. So how does it work for the plant sale for folks checking it out?
1: Okay, we open at 9. You're not allowed in until 9, just to be clear.
0: Now, do you get people waiting at the door? I
1: oh,
0: can imagine.
1: We do.
0: Yeah, yeah.
1: And in fact, last year it was quite cold. We had to let them stand in the lobby to stay warm.
0: Yes, exactly. So it's doors open at 9 a.m. through to 1 p.m., happening at the local community food center. So when you walk inside, what do we see? What do we take in?
1: Well, we have divided everything by what sort of light you're getting. So we'll have a shade, a part sun, and a sun section. We'll have native plants. We'll have some house plants and maybe some food plants. And the local is also having their seedling sale in the greenhouse.
0: Right.
1: And all of this, their sale and our sale, are all by donation.
0: That's amazing. Absolutely amazing. So it's pay what you wish. And again, it's cash or check. Is that correct?
1: That is correct.
0: All right. And again, that you touched on a very good point where people are looking for plants. You really do have to take shade or not shade into consideration.
1: You do. And I have extra good news. We will have master gardeners on hand. So if you aren't sure about how your garden is, you can ask questions. You can ask about whether a plant is appropriate for your yard,
0: yeah,
1: whether it's going to get along with your other plants,
0: yeah,
1: and so on.
0: That's the great thing about this particular plant sale, again, with Garden Stratford. You have the experts, if you will, on hand to answer any questions. Because I know I've been to the plant sale. People are asking, is this one right? Or what's this plant about? That sort of thing. Yeah.
1: Yeah. So maybe I can tell you about the plant that I brought
0: you. You brought in something. Absolutely. There you go.
1: So one of our focuses at Garden Stratford is educating people about invasive species. And unfortunately, one very popular and very beautiful plant that lots of us can see around town right now is Mysotis. Forget-me-not. Beautiful little blue flowers. Looks pretty similar to the plant that I brought in.
0: Okay.
1: However, this wonderful replacement plant is non-invasive. It's not going to push out any native local plants. It's just going to stay in your garden where you put it. And it has also got beautiful blue flowers. It's called Brunera.
0: Oh, my goodness. It looks beautiful. It really does.
1: I think it's wonderful. It also has distinctive leaves.
0: Yes.
1: They've got deep green lines on an almost white surface. It's quite lovely.
0: It is.
1: And we will have these available at the
0: See, place. There you go. Thanks so much for bringing that in. We'll definitely get a picture of that and so much more. Again, it is the plant sale happening at the local community food center with Garden Stratford. And Marcia's here. We got to get Marcia in on the conversation here. Marcia, how excited are you about the plant sale coming up here, Marcia?
2: I am very excited. I get excited every year for this event. You know, Garden Stratford's mission is to encourage gardening for the sustainability of our environment, promote fun in gardening, connect and support new and experienced gardeners together to promote learning and sharing of information, and to advocate making Stratford and District a place of gardening excellence. And
0: yeah.
2: So, you know, with this event being based on donation, pay as you wish, it does make it affordable for the general population, and so that encourages everyone to build gardens in their on their properties and to beautify our beautiful town of Stratford.
0: Oh, exactly. And Mika, were you going to add to that? Because I'm just thinking of all the great projects that Garden Stratford, Stratford Inn District Horticultural Society do for our community. It's, it makes such a difference and it's so well appreciated.
1: I do want to add one extra benefit is that we'll be selling memberships.
0: Okay.
1: It's only $20 for a year, and this membership gets you 10%+ discount at any garden center, not just locally, but if you travel. We're part of Garden Ontario, so any garden center you go to, you show them your card, you get a discount. I don't know if you've shopped at a garden center recently, but this is a substantial benefit.
0: Yeah, because certainly gardeners, it's one more plant, another plant,
1: and that can
0: we're going to put these plants, but that's part of the fun.
1: Yeah.
0: It's Garden Stratford plant sale again for Saturday, May 30th at the local community food center. That's at 9 a.m. Be a part of this. Is there anything else we've left off or anything else that you'd wanted to spotlight? Again, gardenstratford.ca. That is the website where folks can get details. But we should also just do a very quick shout out for another big event that's coming up in July. We're going to talk more about it as we get closer to that date. But Marcia, what's coming up July 5th?
2: Oh, on Sunday, July 5th, it is the annual Garden Stratford Garden Tour. So we have seven beautiful private gardens, which you cannot see from the street, that give you have access to really expand on your design knowledge and ideas. And so that's coming up on Sunday, July 5th. We're really looking forward to that.
0: Yeah, and I think we segue right from the plant sale right into that. There you go.
1: Two best parts of the summer.
0: There you go. 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And, of course, we wish you great success with this plant sale. It's going to be awesome.
1: It really is.
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0: 1071 CJCS. Yeah, AC/DC. It's 8:51 Thursday, May 21st. One last check on your school bus report for Thursday morning with Rio Thompson Candies and Tradition Mutual Insurance. Do have a few to pass along for our area. Nothing for the immediate Stratford area, but we do have a Murphy Bus Lines St. Mary's route that is delayed 10 minutes for Little Falls Elementary. I should mention it's a Murphy Bus Lines Mitchell route that is delayed 20 minutes, and that is for St. Michael Catholic Secondary. So that's a Murphy Bus Lines Mitchell route is delayed 20 minutes for St. Michael Catholic Secondary. We have a First Student Godrich line delayed 10 minutes for St. Anne's Catholic Secondary Clinton, and an LA Coach line route is delayed 20 minutes for North Perth Westfield Elementary. School bus report, you can update yourself at mystratfordnow.com, and again, make sure the jacket's handy for this morning. Sunshine, it is trying to warm up, but a frost advisory remains in effect. Sunny today and breezy with a high 16 degrees right now, 8 in Stratford.
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0: from the CJCS Newsroom. Here's what's happening.
1: Good morning, I'm Richard Coffin. More than 170 consultations directly supported establishing 43 new businesses and the expansion or maintenance of 48 existing ones. Those stats were released by the Stratford Perth Centre for Business as they announced the province has renewed its Small Business Enterprise Centre agreement with them. The centre says the agreement will ensure programs and services that support entrepreneurs will continue. Perth Wellington MPP Matthew Ray says small businesses are the backbone of rural communities, creating jobs, supporting local initiatives, and keeping communities strong. The centre provides one-on-one advisory services, business planning support, and targeted programming for entrepreneurs at all stages of development. A documentary will provide insight into the career and legacy of the Stratford Festival's artistic director. This, above all, the theatrical life of Antonio Cimolino will feature interviews from actors, directors, and collaborators. The screening takes place at Lazaritas Hall inside Tom Patterson Theatre on June 13th. Officials say the documentary will present a raw portrait of Cimolino as he finishes his final year as artistic director of the festival. Tickets are $39 and are available at the festival website. Perth OPP are asking for information from the public after community mailboxes were broken into in North Perth. Police launched an investigation after the mailboxes were broken into last weekend in the area of Nelson Avenue South, Barnett Street West, and Albert Street North in Listowel. Anyone with information related to the investigation or may have video of the area is asked to contact Perth OPP. A 68-year-old Cambridge man has been charged with driving while impaired after OPP spotted a person urinating near a vehicle on the shoulder of Perth Line 33. Police say they spotted the person shortly after 10 Tuesday night. It was determined he was the driver of the vehicle, with police saying he displayed signs of impairment. A charge for having open alcohol in the vehicle was also laid, with a 90-day license suspension imposed and the vehicle impounded for 7 days. And based on the most recent information, the Parliamentary Budget Officer estimates total government support to co-host the 2026 FIFA Men's World Cup to be just over $1 billion. That includes federal support of $473 million, with the remainder of the $593 million funded by other levels of government. Because Canada will be hosting 13 games, the estimated cost per game is $82 million. Officials say the amount aligns to past public spending to host World Cup events. Be the first to know. Get daily and weekly news alerts directly to your inbox by signing up at mystratfordnow.com.
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4: In sports hockey, the Montreal Victoires skated to their first Walter Cup trophy last night with a 4-0 victory over the Ottawa Charge in Game 4 of the finals. It's the first time a Canadian team has won the PWHL title in the league's 3-year history. Last night in the NHL, the Vegas Golden Knights opened the Western Conference final with a 4-2 victory over the Colorado Avalanche. In Major League Baseball, on the diamond, rookie pitcher phenomenon Treya Savage allowed just 2 hits and walked none while striking out 8 over 6 shutout innings as the Toronto Blue Jays edged the New York Yankees 2-1 last night.
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4: Frost advisory. Sunny today, breezy this morning with high 16 degrees. Tonight clearing, low plus 3 with risk of frost. Friday mainly sunny, breezy in the morning, high 16 degrees. Cloudy conditions Friday evening, low 10. Showers expected Saturday, windy, high 14.
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0: 107.1 CJCSFM. Good morning. I'm Jamie Caudill. She's back after the long weekend. Brandy Gillett in the studio with Stratford Public Library. Brandy, good to see you.
1: Nice to see you, Jamie.
0: Now, how was your long weekend?
1: Hot, yeah. Cold, wet.
0: Wait a day.
1: All of the you know, weather we could have.
0: Yeah, but we did have some downtime over the weekend.
1: Did have some downtime. Yes. Yeah, it was really, it just sort of did a little bit of reading, gardening, all of those fun things.
0: Yeah, very nice. Yeah. I know it's these days it's like the heater's on and then the air conditioning's on. It's just back and forth.
1: It's true. Yeah.
0: Wait a day, I tell you. But don't wait. We've got lots happening at Stratford Public Library. But first off, we have an update on the elevator.
1: We do. It's moving ahead as planned, on schedule. So as we have been reporting, we're pleased with the progress and are thankful again for everybody's patience on these improvements, but it's looking really good.
0: But everything's a go.
1: It's a go. The door was open yesterday, so I peeked as I was going up the stairs. It's really fancy.
0: Okay. Yeah. Oh, very good. So writing in style there.
1: That's right.
0: At Stratford Public Library. Now, we kind of touched on it actually at the beginning of our conversation. As we get into summertime, that's kind of, you know, the down period, if you will, but we've got lots of options in terms of summer reading and that sort of thing.
1: We do. We are getting into full-on summer mode at the library, Jamie, and it's a fun time. All the planning, all of the brainstorming, collaboration, looking ahead, and we're looking forward to, and we can help others get ready for their summer as well.
0: Yeah, so we're talking about sort of digital options for summer reading, travel, streaming, and skill building. My goodness.
1: Yes, we've got, when it comes to digital, as you know, we've got lots of different options for summer, as you said, whether you're reading, traveling, or learning something new. We've got really great resources, Jamie. So one of my favorites, and I think we've talked about this before, is PressReader. That gives you access to thousands of newspapers and magazines from over 100 countries, including, of course, the Beacon Herald, Toronto Star. I'm a knitter, I'm a birder, as I've said before, so I get my fill of knitting and birding magazines on there. So it's perfect. And whether you're at home or you're away, accessible on the computer, on your smartphones, however, just all with your library card.
0: Yeah, that's pretty awesome. And let's spotlight Learning Express Library Canada.
1: Yes. So as we know, summer is sometimes about upgrading skills and trying something new. So we have a new database. It's called Learning Express Library, and it's a really, really valuable resource. It supports everything from test preparation to career development, even Canadian citizenship learning, all at a flexible, self-paced format. And it's another really great resource if you're looking at upgrading skills, trying something new. It's one you should certainly check out.
0: It's amazing the technology that's at your fingertips, again, through and with Stratford Public Library. It's pretty amazing. So again, if you're planning a trip, and lots of people are learning different languages these days online.
1: Yes. Are you going away, Jamie? Anywhere?
0: No.
1: Don't need to learn a new language for your travels? Well, if you were, or if you just want to have some fun and learn a new language, Pronunciator is something that would be a great resource. It offers language learning in over 160 languages, along with English learning and citizenship preparations, all free with your library card. But say you were planning a trip to Spain, you want to learn some Spanish, you can do so with Pronunciator. If you're going to Quebec, if you're just even doing local travels, travels in Canada. There's a ton of different languages on there to help you navigate your travels.
0: And that's pretty awesome. So that is free with your library card, because a lot of these sort of online things, and many of them, there's like a service charge or a premium price, that sort of thing.
1: Subscriptions. But no, free with your library card. Wow. And we're fortunate also to be able to access the databases and all of these streaming services or the digital options in library and away from the library. library. So just you log on to the, say it's Press Reader or Express Learning Express Pronunciator, use your library card to log on and you can access the services wherever you are.
0: There you go. I like it. The Pronunciator.
1: Pronunciator, yes. For your next trip to Spain.
0: There you go. Already planned. There you go.
1: Excellent.
0: You convinced me. There we go. And we also have your entertainment needs covered too.
1: So Canopy lets you stream films for free, classic cinema, documentaries, indie favorites, whatever you're interested, right on your computer or mobile device. Again, you can log on with your library card. I use it at home on my smart TV. Nice. And you just simply log on and you can scroll through just like you would any other streaming services and pick what movies and indie shows, documentaries you're interested in.
0: Okay. But you strike me as you're pretty good with technology, Brandy.
1: You know what? Not always.
0: Oh, I don't know about that. There you go. Now we're going to flip the coin on this one. Craving an 80s, 90s analog summer. What's
1: so
0: this about?
1: So have you heard about these trends? I think they started a year or two ago about wanting to have an 80s or 90s summer or

0: Nostalgic summer, we can help you with that. We've
1: Okay.
0: got, along with books, of course, we've got puzzles and board games.
1: I love it. I
0: Yeah, we've
1: love it.
0: talked about those before. We have family activity kits. So there's pickleball if you wanted to try your hand at pickleball.
1: Okay.
0: And of course, our park
1: Yeah,
0: passes.
1: let's talk about those again,
0: Yes.
1: especially timely now with summer here.
0: Timely now with summer. So on to, we have Ontario Parks, we have Upper Thames Conservation Area, and these are the passes that help you explore nature, get out and connect with nature. Again, analog experiences.
1: Yeah.
0: And just with your library card, it offers you a day pass,
1: Wow.
0: a family pass. So it's not just limited to one or two. If you are a family of four or whatever,
1: That's
0: the
1: awesome.
0: passes would cover that. There's also, say if you're planning a staycation, you want to stay a little bit closer to home, we have Gallery Stratford
1: Nice.
0: passes to local experiences. So Gallery Stratford, the Stratford Perth Museum, we have a pass for that. We talked about the conservation areas.
1: And again, conservation area, that's Wildwood just outside of
0: It is
1: town.
0: just outside of town. Lions Pool, we could have used, now they weren't open on Sunday or whatever day we had that heat, but
1: Yeah, a bit early. But that's perfect, Stratford Lions Pool.
0: Yeah,
1: I bet a lot of people
0: yeah.
1: don't know that.
0: They don't, yeah. So we've got a pool pass. Stratford Festival offers us a pass every year, and it can be for things like the backstage, the warehouse
1: Okay.
0: tours, those types of things. So
1: Sure.
0: that's in the circulation. These are what we call our seasonal passes, but great for planning staycations.
1: There you go.
0: And can't forget this one if you're a baseball fan, the Canadian Baseball Hall of Fame.
1: Can't beat that in St. Mary's, right here, just outside of town. Fantastic. And then there's the at-home fun, if you
0: At
1: will.
0: home
1: Again, sort of
0: fun.
1: still with the 80s, 90s
0: Yep.
1: analog summer thing.
0: 80s, 90s analog summer. Do you ever movie nights? Do you
1: Yep.
0: plan movie nights, board game nights? We can help you with that. We actually, one of the newer items in our collection is we have a DVD player. So
1: Okay.
0: if you don't want to stream, you want to go truly like 80s analog, borrow a DVD player.
1: Yeah.
0: And we've got the physical discs as
1: Yeah,
0: well, the
1: you got the
0: DVD
1: whole package.
0: and
1: And as
0: movies.
1: we've talked about, people are missing the idea of the video stores and that sort of thing. And that fits right in here with the 80s, 90s analog. You
0: Yes.
1: got a great selection of
0: Yeah.
1: DVDs, Blu-rays, and that sort of
0: Really,
1: thing. Yeah.
0: really great selection. We've even got digital projectors for a big screen experience. If
1: Okay.
0: you want to plan something for a like an
1: Yeah, or in
0: outdoor,
1: the
0: yeah, in
1: backyard,
0: your
1: something like that.
0: backyard,
1: Sure.
0: throw a sheet up on your fence,
1: Yeah.
0: borrow our digital projector
1: Wow,
0: and a
1: okay.
0: film, and there you go. And
1: Fantastic.
0: throw in some board games.
1: That's right. So again, we're talking board games, and you can also try a new craft. Is that
0: You
1: right?
0: can, yes. We've got sewing machines. Did you know we have sewing
1: No, I
0: machines?
1: didn't. So
0: You
1: you have
0: can.
1: sewing
0: We've got
1: machines
0: sewing
1: available
0: machines.
1: with Stratford Public Library.
0: Yes. So you can borrow a sewing machine. There's this whole trend towards upcycling. I got on the bandwagon last week and ruffle tops, upcycling old button-down men's shirts into a trendy little ruffle top. So you could borrow a sewing machine. I'm not a sewer, and it actually worked. Not sure I'll wear it out, but it did work.
1: Oh, you didn't bring it
0: I
1: today?
0: didn't. Sorry.
1: Not for
0: No. No.
1: the
0: Not for the photo. But no, we've got sewing machines. We've got some just craft kits. I mean, there's all sorts of different maker. We've got our great selection of maker kits available as well. And now this isn't analog, but Creative Bug. We were talking about digital resources. That is an incredible resource for making and crafting. Do you want to make cards? You can, there's videos and things online that you can explore through Creative Bug. But if you did want to stay analog, then of course we've got tons of making books that you can borrow as well.
1: Fantastic. Again, we're chatting with Brandy Gillett with Stratford Public Library. And of course, depending on the day, because it's been hot one day and cold the next day, heading outdoors with lots
0: Heading,
1: with Stratford Public Library.
0: yeah, heading outdoors. So planning a hike, nature walk, borrow walking poles, our birding kits, field guides. Do you want to go on a bird walk somewhere? Borrow bird field guides. You can borrow nature field guides if you're doing plant identification. So there's all sorts of things to really help you get outdoors and experience nature.
1: That's right. And especially this time of year for birders, this is the time of year.
0: Yes,
1: for sure.
0: It is. Oh, high migration. Gosh.
1: That's right. Let's talk about Yodo mini player kits. What's this about?
0: Yes.
1: Here?
0: So

0: these are, should have brought one to show you. These are all-in-one devices. So it's a small device. It's a player kit, and it comes with stories and songs and things like this. So you insert a little disc into it, and it's a player.
1: Okay.
0: So if you're going on a road trip, going on a camping trip, these would be friendly or travel-friendly family options for you. So the Yodo mini player kits, card games, family activity kits, and books. We've got tons of, I love a good road trip.
1: Yeah.
0: There's, depending on what you're interested in, I did happen to see one on beers and bikes in the collection.
1: Hey.
0: Of course, back road, country roads.
1: Sure.
0: So all sorts of different guides to help you plan a road trip.
1: A great way to explore again. Gosh, the amazing items that are available here with Stratford Public Library. It's incredible. It's overwhelming. I had no idea mm-hmm. some of these items available. But let's do a shout out because we do have some events coming up. Perth Children's Water Festival is coming up this Sunday.
0: Sunday, May 24th. It's 1 to 4 p.m. at Lower Queens Park here in Stratford. Trish, our Plough and Children's Librarian, and our summer program coordinators who started a couple weeks ago, they'll be on site
1: nice.
0: At the Water Festival. It's a fun hands-on afternoon for families to learn about water, how we use it, how we protect it, and why it matters.
1: And that's with Upper Thames River Conservation Authority, also Stratford Civic Beautification and Environmental Awareness Committee presenting this. So that is this Sunday, 1 till 4 at Lower Queens Park. I think they're going to have some reptiles on hand, too, as far
0: so.
1: As I understand.
0: Yeah.
1: So there you go. Kids are going to love it. Absolutely.
0: They will. Yeah.
1: And I've seen this posted on the socials about mm-hmm. teen summer volunteering.
0: Yes. Yeah. So this is volunteer opportunities for teens between 14 and 18 that are looking to gain some experience within the community, freshen up some skills. Also, we all know that they have to complete their community involvement hours. Brooke, our teen librarian at Stratford at the library, she just creates some really wonderful opportunities for teens to gain experience over the summer, as well as get their community involvement hours. So applications are open. They're open until June 19th, but the activities support library programs. So you could be helping out with library programs, but there's also more interest-based as well. So there's Writers in Residence, which is a writing program. I'm just trying to think, but it's all online. So you mm-hmm. can visit the website to get all of the full details. So applications open now until June 19th.
1: Yeah, what a great opportunity for that, especially during the summertime. You get those volunteers hours in. So much happening in the summer. You have the student coordinators with the summer reading.
0: Yes.
1: Like, what a
0: mm-hmm.
1: perfect time to be part of that.
0: Yeah, it's really great.
1: Yeah,
0: it's,
1: no
0: it's,
1: kidding.
0: It's
1: so we got
0: really
1: lots
0: great.
1: On the go. Again, anything we've discussed, we'll share it on our socials at mystratfordnow.com. And of course, you can go to the Stratford Public Library website for all of the details on this. Brandy Gillett with Stratford Public Library. And Brandy, I'm going to hold you to it. Next time, want to see those sewing creations or those knitting creations?
0: I'll bring them in. Promise.
1: Okay.
0: Yeah.
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1: Frost advisory. Sunny today, breezy this morning with high 16 degrees. Tonight clearing, low plus 3 with risk of frost. Friday mainly sunny, breezy in the morning, high 16 degrees. Cloudy conditions Friday evening, low 10. Showers expected Saturday, windy, high 14.
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0: 107.1 the CJCSFM. Good morning. I'm Jamie Caudill. Hey, congratulations going out to the local community food center, our winners today for the Zaire's Donut Day giveaway contest. We're dropping by this morning with free freshly baked donuts from Zaire's Bakery and hot coffee from Stratford Starbucks. Julie nominating them, saying, "I'm nominating the local because they are an amazing support network in our community. 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
11: Frost advisory. Sunny today, breezy this morning with high 16 degrees. Tonight clearing, low plus 3 with risk of frost. Friday, mainly sunny, breezy in the morning, high 16 degrees. Cloudy conditions Friday evening, low 10. Showers expected Saturday, windy, high 14.
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2: Environment Canada's frost advisory remains in effect. Frost is expected with temperatures to be near or below the freezing mark today. Today, sunny, high of 16. Tonight, skies will clear, low of 3 with risk of frost. Friday morning, mainly sunny, high of 16, then cloudy, low of 10.
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9: Environment Canada's frost advisory has been lifted. Today, sunny, high of 16. Tonight, skies clearing up, low of 3 with risk of frost. Friday morning, mainly sunny, high of 16, then cloudy, low of 10.
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9: Environment Canada's frost advisory has been lifted. Today, sunny, high of 16. Tonight, skies clearing up, low of 3 with risk of frost. Friday morning, mainly sunny, high of 16, then cloudy, low of 10.
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2: Environment Canada's frost advisory has been lifted. Today, sunny, high of 16. Tonight, skies clearing up, low of 3 with risk of frost. Friday morning, mainly sunny, high of 16, then cloudy, low of 10.
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0: 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Here's what's happening.
1: Good afternoon. I'm Hussam El Hussein. The process of updating Stratford's official plan is making progress. A management report by Supervisor of Planning, Policy, and Placemaking, Stuart Filson, was presented to City Council on Tuesday. The report focused on four discussion papers aiming to help frame key policy directions for the plan, including culture, environmental stewardship, mobility, and sustainability. This comes as the city is updating the plan for the first time since 2016. Mayor Martin Ritzma says a lot has changed in that time.
2: Our official plan certainly needs to address not only the changes that take place in Stratford, but also it has to respond to any of the provincial policy changes that have taken place.
1: Ritzma hopes the updated plan addresses climate change mitigation, adaptation, resiliency, and mobility. Next steps will include a revision of the papers, an open house, and a public meeting. Ritzma hopes current council accepts the updated plan before the newly elected council can move it forward. The Perth-Wellington Federal Liberal Association is looking for their next local candidate. The association has opened nominations for the riding, with hopes of selecting a candidate to represent the region in the next federal election. Those interested must first fill out a nomination contestant package. According to the Federal Liberal Party, candidates will be sent the forms needed for candidacy to be reviewed by the Green Light Committee. For more details, head to mystratfordnow.com. You can learn more about a local cadet program and help fund the Corps. The 223 Perth County Royal Canadian Army Cadet Corps are at the Stratford and District Agricultural Society Farmers Market on Saturday from 7 a.m. till noon at the Rotary Complex. Cadets will also be stationed at the Stratford Mall, No Frills, and Food Basics. As part of the Spring Tagging fundraiser, cadets will request donations. It's an opportunity for the cadets to speak with residents and youth about the cadets program. Funds go towards training, activities, and special opportunities. The hunt is on for unwanted house items in Stratford. The city's treasure hunt weekend runs this Friday to Sunday. Residents are asked to place unwanted items out on the curb for anyone to collect beginning 4 p.m. Friday. The city says the goal is to keep materials that can still be used out of the landfill. Any unclaimed items need to be taken out of the curb by 3 p.m. Sunday. Children's toys, bicycles, or other items you want to keep should not be placed out on the curb. Be the first to know. Sign up to get news alerts to your inbox at mystratfordnow.com.
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1: Environment Canada's frost advisory has been lifted. Today, sunny, high of 16. Tonight, skies clearing up, low of 3 with risk of frost. Friday morning, mainly sunny, high of 16, then cloudy, low of 10.
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14: Environment Canada's frost advisory has been lifted. Today, sunny, high of 16. Tonight, skies clearing up, low of 3 with risk of frost. Friday morning, mainly sunny, high of 16, then cloudy, low of 10.
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11: Well, you know, there's lots of stuff going on at Conway, as usual.
12: I'm just glad you're back. You know, I just realized doing that when you're not here, I miss saying that.
11: Yeah.
12: Don't know why.
11: We're going to have to, like, put it on a quick hit button on somewhere where we can keep hitting it.
12: 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Anyway, what were you saying?
11: Just lots of stuff.
12: Some about furniture?
11: We got, like, you know, mattresses and...
12: All that stuff.
11: And all that
12: chairs
11: stuff.
12: And things.
11: Great reclining deals. Great deals throughout the store. You know, I'm not there much anymore. We know that.
12: Yeah.
11: Son Mitch is...
12: You haven't been all there for a while.
11: Definitely not all there. So Son Mitch is looking after the show and doing a great job as far as I can see. He's working into this radio thing, so I imagine he'll be coming up to visit you soon, too.
12: All right. Little spring fever going on at the store?
11: Little spring fever, yeah. You betcha. Clear out the old stuff, get a nice new mattress.
12: Take something to the cottage.
11: Recline for some good sports on TV coming up.
12: Yeah. Go Jays.
11: Go Jays.
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10: Environment Canada's frost advisory has been lifted. Today, sunny, high of 16. Tonight, skies clearing up, low of 3 with risk of frost. Friday morning, mainly sunny, high of 16, then cloudy, low of 10.
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4: Environment Canada's frost advisory has been lifted. Today, sunny, high of 16. Tonight, skies clearing up, low of 3 with risk of frost. Friday morning, mainly sunny, high of 16, then cloudy, low of 10.
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9: Environment Canada's frost advisory has been lifted. Today, sunny, high of 16. Tonight, skies clearing up, low of 3 with risk of frost. Friday morning, mainly sunny, high of 16, then cloudy, low of 10.
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It's the afternoon show, and nominations are being looked for. We'll talk about that coming up shortly as we roll into Chilliwack and What You Gonna Do on 107.1 CJCS FM.

0: Last Kits, 107.1, CJCSFM, and the New Radicals. You get what you give. I'm KFEL. I hope you're having a wonderful day, and we've got some wonderful news. The James Anderson Award, we're looking for nominations, and it's somebody who does wonderful things in the city of Stratford. Maybe it's a group that made a significant contribution to the community, whatever the case may be. If you know somebody who is Stratford, like Jamie Cottle, maybe you should nominate them for the James Anderson Memorial Heritage Award. If you want details about it, we've got them for you up on the CJCS Facebook page.
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13: Environment Canada's frost advisory has been lifted. Today, sunny, high of 16. Tonight, skies clearing up, low of 3 with risk of frost. Friday morning, mainly sunny, high of 16, then cloudy, low of 10.
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0: 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I'm KFEL. The afternoon show rolling. And you got donuts delivered to a lovely group of people today. Julie is the one who nominated the local community food center, and they are a deserving bunch. They do so many wonderful things, Julie says, because of the amazing support network they have in our community. They bring people together to share a hot meal on Monday nights and Friday at lunchtime. They have the community access market open on Monday and Fridays, allowing residents to buy healthy food at an affordable price. They recently offered a volunteer tax clinic to help residents with simple tax returns to file their taxes on time. 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

0: 107.1 CJCS FM and Papa Don't Preach Madonna. I'm KFL. It's the afternoon show. And we were talking about track and field day. And we got a lot of stories the other day about sunburns and track and field day. And I have to tell you, one of the most embarrassing things ever happened to me on track and field day. I fell in front of the entire school. And I mean, I fell hard and I hurt myself pretty good. I had road rash. I was in the 100-meter dash. Yes, I was in the 100-meter dash. I know I don't look stealth now, but I was pretty quick back in the day. And I was winning the race against the fastest kid in the school. I don't know how it was happening. And I tripped over my own 2 feet. Down I went. It hurt a lot. And the whole school watched. And I got up and I trotted to the finish line. I finished just like the Jamaican bobsled team on Cool Runnings. I got a standing ovation, but people to this day don't let me forget that happened. Is there a fall that you'll never forget? What's the story?
1: I'm going to go back a few years. I was 16. My friends and I were maybe playing Nicky Nine Doors in a fairly expensive community. When I was rang the doorbell and went to run away, ran around this house, and you know the window well? Yeah, right? So it was about 2-3 feet deep. Yeah, it was dark, and I fell into a window well. Very much sprained my ankle, and it's hard to run away from the cop with a sprained ankle.
0: Yeah, it is. I can only imagine. I think that might be karma for playing Nicky Nine Doors, though. Tell me about a fall you'll never forget. 519-272-1240.
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13: Environment Canada's frost advisory has been lifted. Today, sunny, high of 16. Tonight, skies clearing up, low of 3 with risk of frost. Friday morning, mainly sunny, high of 16, then cloudy, low of 10.
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0: 107.1 CJCS FM, and just came back. Colin James, I'm KFEL. And yeah, I fell in front of the entire school. I did get a standing ovation, though, when I finished the race. No big deal. Kind of is. Depends who you ask. People will never let me forget that. They remind me of it when I see them after years and years and years. Is there a fall that you'll never forget? What's the story?
1: To put it politely, my mother gave me two middle names, neither of which is Grace nor Patience. And because of that, I was an oops, and I fell over constantly. And it was a purple, white, and teal bike. Yeah, I fell into bushes, a tree, a car. I don't even think I could teach a human how to walk properly, because let's face it, I fall over all the time.
0: You're falling. You're a klutz. I get it. Sounds like you've fallen so many times you can't remember one. 519-272-1240. Have you ever fallen and you can't forget it and you'll never forget it? Tell the story.
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0: Classic Hits 107.1, CJCS FM, and any way you want it. Journey, I'm KFEL, and we're talking about those falls you'll never forget. After falling in front of the entire school, people will never let me live that down. Tell me about a fall you'll never forget. What's the story?
1: So when I was 18 in high school, I climbed three stories to hook up with this chick one night after partying. Mm-hmm. So I wedged myself up to three stories. I got into the room. We did what we were going to do. On my way out, you know, and then as soon as she closed the window, I fell. I landed on my butt so hard. I never went to the hospital. I landed. It was kind of on the grass, made my way back home.
0: Hey, at least you made it home. That happens. 519-272-1240. Tell me about a fall you'll never forget.
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10: Environment Canada's frost advisory has been lifted. Today, sunny, high of 16. Tonight, skies clearing up, low of 3 with risk of frost. Friday morning, mainly sunny, high of 16, then cloudy, low of 10.
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0: from the CJCS Newsroom. Here's what's happening.
1: Good afternoon. I'm Hussam El Hussein. The process of updating Stratford's official plan is making progress. A management report by Supervisor of Planning, Policy and Placemaking, Stuart Filson, was presented to City Council on Tuesday. The report focused on four discussion papers aiming to help frame key policy directions for the plan, including culture, environmental stewardship, mobility and sustainability. This comes as the city is updating the plan for the first time since 2016. Mayor Martin Ritsma says a lot has changed in that time.
2: Our official plan certainly needs to address not only the changes that take place in Stratford, but also it has to respond to any of the provincial policy changes that have taken place.
1: Ritsma hopes the updated plan addresses climate change mitigation, adaptation, resiliency, and mobility. Next steps will include a revision of the papers, an open house, and a public meeting. Ritsma hopes current council accepts the updated plan before the newly elected council can move it forward. The Perth-Wellington Federal Liberal Association is looking for their next local candidate. The association has opened nominations for the riding, with hopes of selecting a candidate to represent the region in the next federal election. Those interested must first fill out a nomination contestant package. According to the Federal Liberal Party, candidates will be sent the forms needed for candidacy to be reviewed by the Green Light Committee. For more details, head to mystratfordnow.com. You can learn more about a local cadet program and help fund the Corps. The 223 Perth County Royal Canadian Army Cadet Corps are at the Stratford and District Agricultural Society Farmers Market on Saturday from 7 a.m. till noon at the Rotary Complex. Cadets will also be stationed at the Stratford Mall, No Frills, and Food Basics. As part of the Spring Tagging fundraiser, cadets will request donations. It's an opportunity for the cadets to speak with residents and youth about the cadets program. Funds go towards training, activities, and special opportunities. The hunt is on for unwanted house items in Stratford. The city's treasure hunt weekend runs this Friday to Sunday. Residents are asked to place unwanted items out on the curb for anyone to collect beginning 4 p.m. Friday. The city says the goal is to keep materials that can still be used out of the landfill. Any unclaimed items need to be taken out of the curb by 3 p.m. Sunday. Children's toys, bicycles, or other items you want to keep should not be placed out on the curb. Be the first to know. Sign up to get news alerts to your inbox at mystratfordnow.com.
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1: Partly cloudy skies tonight, low of 3 with risk of frost. Friday morning sunny, high of 17, followed by cloudy skies, low of 11. Saturday showers, high of 15. Showers continue, low of 9.

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Geifa with you. It's the afternoon show. I hope you're having a wonderful day. You ever fallen and it's so embarrassing or it sticks out in your mind, you'll never forget it or people don't let you forget it? We'll talk about that shortly. It's I Want to Break Free Now, Queen, on 107.1 CJCS FM.

0: 107.1 CJZSFM, and that was American Woman Lenny Kravitz. I'm K-Fell. We were talking about falls. You'll never forget. I fell once, track and field day, running the 100-meter dash. I'm aware. I don't look like a sprinter, but I definitely was back then. Do you have a fall that you'll never forget? What's the story?
1: You know how you have those days like you're falling off a cliff? Well, I woke up this morning on the floor because of it.
0: That you had a dream that you were falling and you fell out of bed. That's not fun at all. Tell me about a falling story you'll never forget. 519-272-1240.
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14: Partly cloudy skies tonight, low of 3 with risk of frost. Friday morning, sunny, high of 17, followed by cloudy skies, low of 11. Saturday, showers, high of 15. Showers continue, low of 9.
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0: Class against 107.1 CJCSFM. That was Never Said I Loved You. I'm KFL. We're talking about falling. Those falls you'll never forget. I fell in a race once in high school, and it's not that I would like to forget it. People don't let me forget it. Have you ever fallen and you'll never forget it? I'd love to hear the story from you. What's your fall story?
1: So I have a gynecology appointment that day. Broke my ankle by falling off the exam table. I tried to play it off. No, I'm fine, I'm fine. I climbed back up and finished the appointment. Broke an ankle and a pap smear.
0: That's crazy. That's nuts. Wow. 519-272-1240. Tell me about a fall you'll never forget.
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0: 107.1 CJCSFM, and that was Depeche Mode and People Are People. I'm KFEL, and we're talking about those falls you'll never forget. We've all had them, whether it was you or whether it was someone else. Tell me about that fall you'll never forget.
1: My daughter was about five, and I lived in a cul-de-sac, and you know the carry behind, you know, baby carriers for a bicycle, just to cruise around the cul-de-sac, but as fast as I possibly could. I just happened to look behind me right at the right time, and she's standing up doing the Titanic, doing as fast as I could pedal. And yeah, I turned back behind me just in time to see that thing go up on one wheel and then tumble and her just eat crap all over the cul-de-sac. See, all right, she's a little road rash, but...
0: At least she's all right, and a little road rash only hurts those who got the road rash. 519-272-1240 if you want to share your IFEL story that I'll never forget.
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10: Partly cloudy skies tonight, low of 3 with risk of frost. Friday morning sunny, high of 17, followed by cloudy skies, low of 11. Saturday showers, high of 15, showers continue, low of 9.
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0: from the CJCS newsroom. Here's what's happening.
1: Good afternoon. I'm Hussam El Hussein. Two-term city councilor Jody Burback submitted her papers today to run for mayor of Stratford. In an interview with My Stratford Now, Burback says she had considered running for mayor during the last municipal election cycle, but felt getting more experience as a councilor was the way to go. In deciding to run for mayor, Burback says she has become a little frustrated at the speed in which things are happening, and as a leader, she can inspire changes a bit faster.
2: I'm really happy with the direction. I think our values as council were aligned. I feel like it's just not been efficient, and I think the speed at which things happen needs to change.
1: Burback adds making Stratford an affordable place to live is very important, and housing should be within reach, especially for young families. Wins on this term of council include moving towards licensed home childcare and council commitments towards the Grand Trunk site and the Warming Center. Burback says she is 100% supportive of the city's legal challenge against the province's strong mayor powers, which she describes as undemocratic. The process of updating Stratford's official plan is making progress. A management report by Supervisor of Planning, Policy and Placemaking, Stuart Filson, was presented to City Council on Tuesday. The report focused on four discussion papers aiming to help frame key policy directions for the plan, including culture, environmental stewardship, mobility, and sustainability. This comes as the city is updating the plan for the first time since 2016. Mayor Martin Ritsma says a lot has changed in that time.
3: Our official plan certainly needs to address not only the changes that take place in Stratford, but also it has to respond to any of the provincial policy changes that have taken place.
1: Ritsma hopes the updated plan addresses climate change mitigation, adaptation, resiliency, and mobility. Next steps will include a revision of the papers, an open house, and a public meeting. Ritsma hopes current council accepts the updated plan before the newly elected council can move it forward. The Perth-Wellington Federal Liberal Association is looking for their next local candidate. The association has opened nominations for the riding, with hopes of selecting a candidate to represent the region in the next federal election. Those interested must first fill out a nomination contestant package. According to the Federal Liberal Party, candidates will be sent the forms needed for candidacy to be reviewed by the Green Light Committee. For more details, head to mystratfordnow.com. You can learn more about a local cadet program and help fund the Corps. The 223 Perth County Royal Canadian Army Cadet Corps are at the Stratford and District Agricultural Society Farmers Market on Saturday from 7 a.m. till noon at the Rotary Complex. Cadets will also be stationed at the Stratford Mall, No Frills, and Food Basics. As part of the Spring Tagging fundraiser, cadets will request donations. It's an opportunity for the cadets to speak with residents and youth about the cadets program. Funds go towards training, activities, and special opportunities. Be the first to know. Sign up to get news alerts to your inbox at mystratfordnow.com.
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1: Partly cloudy skies tonight, low of 3 with risk of frost. Friday morning, sunny, high of 17, followed by cloudy skies, low of 11. Saturday, showers, high of 15. Showers continue, low of 9.
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KFL with you, and it's that fall that you'll never forget. 509-272-1240. 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

0: 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I'm KFEL, and it is a day, that's for sure. And I fell one day, and it was track and field day. I thought I was going to win the race. I didn't. I was the fastest kid in the school. I thought this is going to be great. I'll show all these people. And I didn't. I fell, and it hurt. And we all have those falls you'll never forget. Tell me about yours.
1: So they had a chalet there, and you could come skiing down right to it. You know, I could play hockey. I could skate. And I could downhill ski pretty decent. So anyways, I come ripping down the hill up to the chalet, being all cool. And you know the pole that goes in your hand? Like, I went to spin and stop sideways. And I kind of caught a chunk of ice or something that didn't work. The pole come in front, stabbed me in the stomach. I went over tea kettle. And you know where everybody's skis, they stack them up? Wiped them out. Oh, yeah, like bang, slam, power roll, knocked the wind out of myself. I got my wind back, stood up, and raised my hands like a champ. Everybody clapped and cheered. You're the man.
0: That's how you do it. You own it. 519-272-1240. Tell me about a time you fell that you'll never forget.
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5: Partly cloudy skies tonight, low of 3 with risk of frost. Friday morning sunny, high of 17, followed by cloudy skies, low of 11. Saturday showers, high of 15, showers continue, low of 9.
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0: Classic Hits 107.1, CJCS FM, and Corey Hart, I'm by your side. I'm KFEL. And we've all had those embarrassing falls, and sometimes you are not allowed to let them be forgotten, as I was not allowed to be forgotten when I fell in front of the entire school. Is there a fall you'll never forget? Tell the story.
1: All right, so a big group of us, we were camping, and we decided to climb to the very top, about 30 feet up, branch broke, and I fell. My brother was standing right by me. He heard it. He said it was like the grossest sound he's ever heard. So, yeah, it was pretty bad.
0: That is bad, and at least you're okay. 30 feet, that's a long way to go down. 519-272-1240. I have a fall you'll never forget.
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0: 107.1 CJCS FM, and that was The Edge of a Dream, Joe Cocker. I'm KFEL, and that's going to do it for the afternoon show. Coming in next is Kent Shoemaker. We're going to learn a little bit more about The Needful, and they will be performing at The Bunker June 5th. You can also enter to get yourself a gift certificate to The Bunker and a Needful swag bag, which sounds really cool. There's a Walkman in it for cassettes, so that's sweet, and a bunch of Needful swag. They're an up-and-coming Canadian band. If you want more details about them, stay locked to us, because Kent will have more details about The Needful coming up at 6. And then at 7 o'clock, we're going to hear about the Blue Jays as they are still in New York. Hopefully, they can keep the momentum going from yesterday and Trey Yesevich's awesome start. Jays at 7. Little bit about The Needful coming up next.
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10: Partly cloudy skies tonight, low of 3 with risk of frost. Friday morning sunny, high of 17, followed by cloudy skies, low of 11. Saturday showers, high of 15, showers continue, low of 9.
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1: 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Welcome Amy and Sheldon from the team. Amy?
2: Yes, I am the Regional Cluster Program Director from the BC Interior and Northwest Territories, and so excited to talk to you all today.
3: I'm Sheldon. I'm the Regional Manager and Program Director for Central and Southern Alberta, and super stoked to be on this call too because I love nothing more than working with amazing artists that are on the rise and are going to be doing great things like yourself.
1: And Glenn, great to see you again.
4: Hey, Kent, how you doing?
1: Good, good. Well, the website's coming along. We're really looking forward to this platform and being able to launch not only with The Needful, but the great talent that's up and coming across Canada and just being able to take ownership of and giving them sort of a launch pad, if you will. Amy, you had some great questions starting out with a band and how they get marketed and things like that.
2: Absolutely. When artists are starting out, how important do you think it is to craft your image, to stand out in a sea of other musicians?
4: I definitely think it's important to have an image thought out, especially in this kind of industry. You know, it matters what people see of you. I think that it's most important that you craft an image that is authentic. You know, with The Needful, the best image that I could craft is we're authentic, we're true to the music, we're world class, and we want to bring you the best quality product that we can so it's worth your time to listen to it.
2: Do you have or would you recommend a social media strategy or anything for a band or a project to get it in front of people?
4: In terms of a social media strategy, if you're going to be serious about your career, you should probably have some kind of a team around you that would help you do those kinds of things. However, you know, my goal isn't to become an influencer necessarily, so I'm happy to use those kinds of things as tools, effective tools for promoting the music. However, I would say get on the platforms that you would need to be on, Spotify, YouTube, just have access everywhere you can. And if you can get a team, you should probably try to do that.
2: Absolutely. And when you talk about platforms, what are the platforms that musicians need to be on in order to get exposure?
4: Well, you know, all those ones I mentioned, but there is one that's up and coming. It's called Made and Played in Canada. It's going to be pretty important to get on that one.
1: Nice. Nice touch.
2: Very nice. Thanks so much, Glenn. Over to you, Sheldon.
3: I swear you've done this before, Glenn. Great answer. I'd love to talk about some of your music and your songwriting process. I know you are a musician. You write your own songs. So where does inspiration come from for you when you're writing?
4: Good question. Inspiration comes from really everywhere. I like to think it's more about listening to the world and the whispers as opposed to, you know, trying to create it. When you're open to things like that, you just get the inspiration from anywhere. I'll tell you really quick, the song Only Angel, I felt it floating around my head for a few days before I finally even heard what it sounded like on a guitar.
5: You are the only angel in heaven. You are the only
4: And once I found it, that one came together very quickly. So you never know when and where it's going to hit, and you never even know how it's going to feel, but just be open to it, and that's how I do my music.
3: Kind of like that old saying, you know, make sure you always have a pen and paper handy so you can kind of jot down any notes real quick so you don't forget them, eh?
4: Or your voice memo app.
3: Even better, because then you get to hear it. See, this is the new technology. I'm too old for this stuff. When you're writing your songs or you're working on a riff or something that you want to get out and it's just not coming together, does it come to a point where you say, okay, I'm done with this one and move on, or you kind of stick with it?
4: You know, it depends. If I hear a song in my head and I really want to hear that song, eventually I'll figure out that part, but it might require putting the song down for a little bit, maybe trying to focus on something else, because then you never know what can happen. Very rarely have I scrapped a song. However, sometimes they get lost. They just sort of get lost in the sands of time.
3: You are actually recording a lot of music right now in studio. So what got you to that point? Like from, you know, you're writing your songs at home on a couch or basement, whatever you're doing, you're writing as a lot of up and coming bands do. What got you to get out and into the studio to really pursue this?
4: You know, the motivation came from the fact that I wanted to be serious about my art, about my career, so to speak. And I just knew that if I'm going to be a serious artist, then I have to be working in serious studios with serious, you know, people, musicians and producers who know what they're doing, who believe in the project. I believe very highly that, you know, if I'm going to make a product that people are going to listen to, it needs to be the highest quality that I can bring. That's all. So I always knew that the studio was part of it.
6: How do you choose your studio based on that?
4: You know what? Vibes. You know, the producers I'm working with know the dope studios to go to, and they're going to say, let's try this one or let's try that one. And I'm pretty open. As long if he says it's good, let's do it.
6: Always stay positive. Has been my motto through life. Just say yes.
1: Yeah. Nice.
3: Any advice you'd give another up-and-coming artist to get themselves in the studio for the first time? Like, what to kind of expect when they go into the studio?
4: Okay, here's my favorite piece of advice for an artist in the studio. The takes that you're doing, there's no such thing as a demo take. Do every take like you're going to use it. Take the time you have in the studio, turn it into quantum minutes, make it the most effective that you can. Every take is the best take that you can bring.
6: I like that. Strong words of advice right there. Yeah.
3: Give it your all every single time. Exactly.
1: Yeah.
3: When you go live, I mean, you're going to be playing some live shows coming up as well. What's your stage presence like? What's your energy level? Like, describe the live show.
4: A live show, you know, it depends on the venue. Always depends on the crowd because you have to sort of go with the room. However, let me put it like this. If I'm a little bit, you know, a little bit more free to go, a little bit more nuts, I'm probably going to end up doing that, getting a little bit crazy, you know. I'm an entertainer. I can't help it. When I get up on that stage, I just do it, you know. So it really depends on the situation. However, you know, I tend towards a more exciting if the vibe calls for it, of course.
6: Of course, yeah. Well, that sounds awesome to me.
1: Made and Played in Canada. We're back after this.
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1: Welcome back. Hey, Glenn. So, big question for you. You have two songs on the burner, we'll say. Can we talk a little bit about Way Home, the birth of Way Home? You have some great stories about that song?
4: I love that song. So I came up with that song a few years ago, many years ago now, originally the riff on the piano. However, I brought it to my producer here, and we got it. We started it in one studio in Europe. We started on the synthesizer, and the song started coming together. And then we had to take it back to the next studio in Canada to finish it off. So the best part I love about this song is that we had most of it done. However, we were running out of time. We were super hungry that day. We hadn't eaten all day, tired, dehydrated. As one tends to get into the studio, you lose track of the time. And we just wanted to go eat. Our restaurant was closing. And Henry says to me, yo, man, you just got to give me just a few things so I can take it home to my studio and get some work done. And we can re-record everything later, but let's just get something. I'm like, okay, let's do it. The guitar lines, pretty much one take. Solo, one take. We got in there. The vocal, main vocal line, one take. Maybe we did a couple backup vocals just to fill it up. And he says, okay, that's great. We can go eat. Henry, about a week later, he sends me or something, the WAV file or whatever we call it. And he says, this sounds great. We don't have to redo anything. Oh, great. We're done. Basically, let me just say one thing about being in the studio. It helps to be hungry.
1: One take wonder. One take wonder.
4: You should be hungry in the studio. Save your eating until they're done.
1: Nice. You know, that was going to be one of my questions. Yeah, the last time you were really inspired to write, while I was really hungry. Let's take a listen to Way Home.

0: That's great, especially knowing the story beforehand, Glenn. Can we move into why? What's the story behind why?
1: So why is another story. A lot of energy that I put into that song. I came up with the riff many years ago on a piano, and I just recently, let's just say I was going through a bit of a harder time, as people tend to do in their lives, and I just needed to put this energy somewhere, and the words finally came to this beautiful piano riff that I had. And, you know, I just knew I needed to take it to the studio as quickly as I could. So I took it in last summer. It was fresh, hot, right off my mind or whatever. And I just remember it came together so well, as these songs do when the energy is behind them. And the feeling was great to hear it finally.
0: Because you were holding on to it for so long. Does that happen a lot with music? Like a note or a hook or a bridge, something sticks with you, and finding the words, you just got to put it away and then come back to it?
1: Often, yeah. The thing about me with lyrics is I can't force them, and I don't like to try and force them. So usually I have to find that piece that just comes in, and then the rest I can craft around it. But I have to be open. Like, I have to hear the whispers and let the whispers do their thing.
0: This is Why, a Made in Played in Canada.

0: That's promising, Glenn. You worked hard in the studio with those. The takeaway are the stories that you've told us. And I guess if it's one thing that Amy and Sheldon and myself can say to new artists, always hold on to those stories, because the best songs have the best stories and the emotions that come with them. If you can make a listener feel those emotions.
1: Yeah, absolutely.
0: Really appreciate your time, Glenn. Know you're busy, and we're really looking forward to really propelling this, not only with Needful, our co-curators, but with the new and emerging talent coming up across Canada. 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
6: Partly cloudy skies tonight, low of 3 with risk of frost. Friday morning, sunny, high of 17, followed by cloudy skies, low of 11. Saturday, showers, high of 15. Showers continue, low of 9.
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